0: 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Just after 8 o'clock, Peter Z for Steve Mann. Got a great road song from Gordon Lightfoot on this Cruisin' Classics weekend coming up next after Bob Seger.
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5: Talking Oktoberfest already, but still plenty of summer ahead this weekend. The Tri-State Certified Most Accurate Forecast from meteorologist Kevin Robinson at News 5. Tonight, a few clouds, a low of 64. Saturday and Sunday, clouds and sun, mid to upper 80s, and we'll even see the low 90s on Monday and Tuesday. It is 82 now with John Mellencamp.

103.5 WGRR Primetime Request Hour, half an hour away at 9 o'clock. And I've got the phone lines open now at 513-987-1035 to play what you say. On the WGRR Cruising Classics weekend, here's Sheryl Crow. Every day is a winding road.

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0: 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Pat Benatar, Love is a Battlefield. It's 8:42, creeping up on the primetime request hour. I'm Peter Z. For Steve, man, I was so disappointed last night. I kept talking about the partial lunar eclipse, and every chance I got, I ran down to the far end of the building, the only window where we had a view, and I'm watching the progress, and I'm watching the progress, and I'm watching the progress, and the totality of the eclipse as we know it was to happen at 12:12 a.m., and about 3 minutes to midnight, the clouds closed in, covered it up, and I never did get to see a thing. Oh, well, maybe next eclipse. This summer, we're traveling the tri-state looking for crews in need of a little relief on the job. We're rolling up on job sites, offices, and shops with ice-cold Mountain Dew and Mountain Dew Zero Sugar. And all you got to do is tell us where to stop next. Tell us where you're sweating it out on the job at WGRR.com. 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
1: 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Just after 9 o'clock, Peter Z for Steve Mann. Let's go right to the phones.
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getting down tonight with your requests at 513-987-1035. 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

0: Fort Tom in Highland Heights, Rod Stewart, Young Turks, 103.5 WGRR. Cincinnati's greatest hits by request on the primetime request hour at 987-1035, 513 the area code. Still got some Guns N' Roses coming up, CCR, Billy Joel, and more of your requests. In fact, next we'll hear Elton John.
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the Tri-State Certified Most Accurate Forecast from WLWT News 5 meteorologist Kevin Robinson. Tonight, a few clouds, a low of 64. Saturday and Sunday, clouds and sun both days, mid to upper 80s for the highs.

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1: Hi, Pete. How are you this evening?
0: 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This sounds like Bill in Middletown.
1: Yeah, could you play Land of Rhythm Section, ARF, I'm So Into You?

Magic Man, and it's 10 o'clock in the Queen City on a Cruisin' Classics weekend. 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

OMD. For those of you taking notes, that's Orchestral Maneuvers in the Dark. And if you leave 103.5 WGRR on a Cruisin' Classics weekend, got Commander Cody coming up after Eddie Money.

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1: My pappy said, son, you're going to drive me to drinking if you don't stop driving that hot rod Lincoln.

of a sudden, in a wink of an eye, a Cadillac sedan passed us by and said, boys, it's a mark for me. By then, the taillight was all you could see. Now the fellas had ribbed me for being behind, so I thought I'd make the Lincoln unwind. 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Rounded up to 110, my speedometer said that I hit top end. My foot was glued like lead to the floor, that's all there is, and there ain't no more. Now the boys all thought, lost my sense, and telephone poles looked like a picket fence. They said, slow down, I see spots, the lines on the road just look like dots. 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My fenders was clicking the guardrail post, the guy beside me was white as a ghost.

0: the back when I start to gain on that Cadillac. 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Don't you know by then we'd be low on gas. He had flames coming from out of the side. Feel the tension, man, what a ride. 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Now all of a sudden she started knocking him down in the gym. 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
1: The Tri-State Certified Most Accurate Forecast from WLWT News 5 meteorologist Kevin Robinson. Tonight a few clouds, a low of 64. Saturday and Sunday, a nice end of summer weekend. Clouds and sun both days, highs in the upper 80s. It's 76 now with Prince.

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0: 103.5 WGRR, Cincinnati's greatest hits, Spandau Ballet and True. It's 10:43, Peter Z for Steve Mann. You may or may not have heard in the news today that Gladys Knight announced she's retiring from touring, and she's going to concentrate on her health. But that did not say whether or not that had any immediate plans on her current schedule. And Gladys is scheduled to play the Tap Theater on September the 11th. So you'll want to keep an eye on the WGRR concert calendar and see whether that show happens or not. When news breaks about a concert, when it's listed to occur or when it's canceled, the concert calendar has the info for you at WGRR.com. 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

When the boss is away, you go through his desk. I found tickets to Eric Clapton in Keith Mitchell's desk, so I thought you guys should get them. 6:40 Monday morning, snag yours on the Jim Day Show. See you then.

Smooth. That is Santana. I'm Peter C. for Steve Mann. It's a WGRR Cruisin' Classics weekend. One from America coming up on this weekend after Dexy's Midnight Runner.

103.5 WGRR. It's a Cruisin' Classics weekend. Great driving songs and car tunes a couple times an hour. Heading down the highway right now with America.

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1: Out in the tropics, they are watching for Tropical Storm Dolly. Kid you not, Tropical Storm Dolly. Names, of course, are selected before the season begins, so mere coincidence that it should be Dolly this week. There's certified accurate, most accurate forecast from News 5 meteorologist Kevin Robinson. A few clouds and 64 tonight. Saturday and Sunday, clouds and sun, mid to upper 80s both days. We're at 75.

103.5 WGRR, Cincinnati's greatest hits, a cruising classics weekend. Got a cartoon, a highway song from Lindsey Buckingham, After Journey.

0: Club Nouveau, Lean on Me, 103.5 WGRR, 1141, Peter Z for Steve Mann. Good night for sports in the tri-state. Friday night lights, Lakota West over Lakota East, 48-18 tonight. The Bengals got a sweep in preseason for the first time in 20 years since 2006. They won all their preseason games. Cincinnati 30, Philadelphia 13. And the Reds won today in Chicago over the Cubs by a 10-8 score. They'll play again tomorrow at 2:20 in the afternoon. It's a WGRR Cruisin' Classics weekend all weekend long. Great driving songs and cartoons a couple times an hour. Don't forget Casey Kasem here, counting down the top 40 hits of this week, 1975, Sunday morning at 7. And wrap up the weekend Sunday night at 8 when Casey counts down the top 40 of this week in 1983.
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When the boss is away, go through his desk. I found tickets to Eric Clapton and Keith Mitchell's desk, so I thought you guys should get them. 6:40 Monday morning, snag yours in the Jim Day Show. See you then.

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Saturday morning to you. I'm Steve Mann on the WGRR Cruising Classics weekend, playing car songs or driving songs a couple of times each hour all weekend long. Got some moving music from Billy Joel after Cyndi Lauper.

it's a WGRR Cruisin' Classics weekend. Playing a couple of cruising songs, driving songs, car songs, each hour all weekend long. In this case, it's a moving song. It's Billy Joel's Moving Out, Anthony's song.

0: 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Appreciate making us part of this Saturday morning. And Hamilton Westside Little Leaguers play later on today. They'll play Nevada, the team that actually beat them in the first game of the World Series and knocked them into the elimination round. So they'll play at 3:30 for the U.S. Championship. And then if they win that game, they will play the winner of Curacao and Japan for the World Championship tomorrow afternoon at 3 o'clock. Both of those games are on ABC.
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That's literally a cruising song from Smokey Robinson on this 103.5 WGRR Cruising Classics weekend. And a couple of cruising songs, driving songs, car songs, each hour all weekend long.

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There's the Beatles, and here comes the sun. I'm Steve Mann. Nice looking day today. Nice looking day tomorrow. It is going to start heating up, though. 88 for a high tomorrow, 89 on Monday. We're back into the 90s by Tuesday.

103.5 WGRR. It's a cruising classics weekend. A couple of times each hour all weekend long, we're playing great cruising songs or car songs. In this hour's case, I've got a song about cars from Gary Newman coming up right after Warren Zevon.

0: There's Gary Newman's Cars on this 103.5 WGR Cruisin' Classics weekend. Playing a couple of driving songs and cartoons each hour all weekend long. Got a motorcycle cruising song from Steppenwolf coming up. And I mentioned this yesterday. Architectural Digest has named the prettiest cities or towns in every state. Now, obviously, it's totally subjective. I'll give you the three in the tri-state. None of them are really in the tri-state. In fact, the one in Ohio is about as far away as you can get. It's Put-in Bay, literally an island. They call it a recreational paradise during the summer. In Kentucky, the prettiest town is Berea, south of Lexington, the folk arts and crafts capital of Kentucky. And in Indiana, it's Columbus, Indiana, south of Indianapolis, big architecture and artsy type town. So there you go. The prettiest towns in Ohio, Kentucky, and Indiana.
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Playing a couple of cruising songs, driving songs, car songs each hour all weekend long. This one more, a motorcycle cruising song. It's Steppenwolf's Born to be Wild.

103.5 WGRR. If you like live music and you like this band, you're going to be at the Fraze Pavilion in Kettering tomorrow night. This is ZZ Top's Sharp Dressed Man.

When the boss is away, you go through his desk. I found tickets to Eric Clapton in Keith Mitchell's desk, so I thought you guys should get them. 6:40 Monday morning, snag yours on the Jim Day Show. See you then.

those guys were just in town at Riverbend Music Center this week with Motley Crue and Tesla. That is Extreme. I'm Steve Mann on the WGRR Cruising Classics Weekend. Got a cruising car song from Wilson Pickett after Bruce Springsteen.

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0: There's Errol Smith's Walk This Way on 103.5 WGRR and on the free WGRR app. I'm Steve Mann, and hopefully the Hammond and Westside Little Leaguers have two more games left. They will play for the U.S. Championship this afternoon at 3:30 on ABC. They'll play the team that knocked them into the elimination round, Nevada. And then if they beat Nevada, they will play on Sunday afternoon at 3 o'clock, also on ABC, the winner of Japan and Curacao for the Little League World Championship.
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There's some walking music on 103.5 WTRR. I'm Steve Mann. It's a Cruising Classics weekend. Playing a couple of cruising songs, car songs, each hour all weekend long. Got some driving music from the Cars after Steve Miller.

0: 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Rockin' Ron is coming up next on this Cruisin' Classics weekend. He's got a driving song from Sniffin' the Tears after 9.
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Good morning. I'm Rockin' Rod. It is a cruise and classics weekend, and coming up this hour, we're going to hear great cartoons from Van Halen and Sniff of the Tears in the driver's seat in about 6 minutes. Whoa.

103.5 WGRR, Cincinnati's greatest hits. Well, this legend would have been 68 today. The one, the only, Michael Jackson.

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0: rock out to Cincinnati's greatest hits through your smart speaker. All you need to do is say play 103.5 WGRR. Simple as that. On this Cruisin' Classics weekend, playing those great cartoons like Sniffin' the Tears and Driver's Seat at 9:12. Good morning, I'm Rockin' Ron. And Josh Johnson threw for 156 yards in the first half. Evan McPherson kicked three field goals, including one for 56 yards, as the Bengals wrapped up a perfect preseason, beating the Eagles in Philadelphia 30-13 last night while seeing quarterback Andy Dalton in a Eagles uniform. Getting excited for this season. First regular season game, September 13th at the Jungle, taking on the Tampa Bay Buccaneers.
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0: In case you haven't heard, the ramp from 42 onto westbound 275 in Sharonville is closed because of paving work. It will not reopen until 5 o'clock Monday morning.
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1: Adam Berniston with the WLWT News 5 certified most accurate forecast. A dry weekend, sun and clouds today and tomorrow. Getting up to 85 this afternoon, 88 on Sunday. Clear skies tonight, dropping down to 64. A bit muggy today. You're really going to feel the humidity beginning tomorrow. In fact, Sunday begins a heat wave, which continues all of next week. It's 70 with more of Cincinnati's greatest hits and Belinda Carlisle.

103.5 WGRR, Cincinnati's greatest hits, playing those great cartoons this weekend on a cruising classics weekend. I always thought this song was about the country in Central America known for its canal, but no, this great hit was actually about a car that David Lee Roth saw at a race in Las Vegas. Its name? The Panama Express.

0: 103.5 WGRR, Cincinnati's greatest hits. Toto in Africa. It's 9:43. Good morning. I'm Ron Schumacher. In case you haven't heard, Bret Michaels and the Great White concert at the Rose Music Center at the Heights in Huber Heights for tonight has been canceled because Bret needs more time to recover from recent surgeries. But a legendary group, ZZ Top, in the tri-state this weekend. Squeeze, Adam Ant together in town next week. Also in early September, the legendary Eric Clapton. Find out when they're going to be here, where they're playing, and who else is coming to town. 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And this song was the ninth video played on that very first day. But because of technical difficulties, you only saw 12 seconds of the video and then it went black. And it never did finish. You'll hear the complete song next.
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And coming up this hour, going to hear great cartoons from the Doobie Brothers and Eddie Grant with Electric Avenue right after Billy Idol.

103.5 WGRR, Cincinnati's greatest hits. It is a cruise and classics weekend, playing those great cartoons. And I wonder if only electric cars are allowed on Electric Avenue. Inquiring minds want to know. Here's Eddie Grant.

0: 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At 10:14, I'm Ron Schumacher, and that legendary guitarist is only playing 6 concerts in September, and we are so lucky here in Cincinnati to be one of those stops. Eric Clapton at Heritage Bank Center on September 8th. 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He's back from vacation on Monday.
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0: In Lebanon, southbound Highway 48 at Kingsview Drive, there's an accident blocking the left lane.
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1: 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Just play the game one way. 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
1: Water the flowers and garden next 5 days. No rain until Thursday, according to meteorologist Adam Berniston with the WLWT News 5 certified most accurate forecast. Sun and clouds today and tomorrow. Warming up to 85 this afternoon, 88 on Sunday. Clear skies tonight, dropping down to 64. And you're really going to feel the humidity kick in beginning tomorrow. It's 74 with more of Cincinnati's greatest hits and the Cars.

103.5 WGRR, Cincinnati's greatest hits. Bengals over the Eagles in Philadelphia, 30-13 last night. A perfect preseason for the orange and black. Regular season begins September 13th at the Jungle. Bengals take it on the Tampa Bay Buccaneers. Excited about this season. Let's go!

0: Yes, 103.5 WGRR, Cincinnati's greatest hits. Kids back in school, summer's winding down, time for one more road trip. That's why we're bringing you a WGRR Cruisin' Classic Weekend this weekend, playing those great driving songs like that one from the Doobie Brothers and Rockin' Down the Highway at 1040. I'm rocking around those great cartoons twice an hour this weekend. And we wrap up the weekend the best way we know how with the legendary Casey Kasem and American Top 40. Tomorrow night, 8 to midnight, as Casey counts down the biggest hits from this week in 1983, along with a couple of long-distance dedications and one of the great hits you're going to hear on AT40 tomorrow night.
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When the boss is away, you go through his desk. I found tickets to Eric Clapton in Keith Mitchell's desk, so I thought you guys should get them. 6:40 Monday morning, snag yours on the Jim Day Show. See you then.

Cincinnati's greatest hits for summer, 103.5 WGRR. And this is one of the great hits you're going to hear with Casey Kasem tomorrow night on American Top 40, 8 to midnight, as he counts down the biggest hits from this very week in 19. 19-

0: 103.5 WGRR, Cincinnati's greatest hits. With the cost of gas this summer, been doing quite a bit of that. Running on empty. Jackson Brown, those great cartoons this weekend on a WGRR Cruise and Classics weekend. 11-12, I'm rocking around, and unfortunately, the Wild thing shut out the Florence Yalls last night, 6-0. Another game with Washington tonight, 6:36, first pitch at Thomas More Stadium, right off of I-75. It's movie night at the ballpark tonight. You're encouraged to dress up as one of your favorite movie characters. Bet there'll be some fans dressed up as Dolly Parton and Tim Curry at the game tonight. Enjoy a movie on the big screen after the game. Don't forget to bring a blanket with you to get comfortable. You know, it's hard to believe baseball season is winding down. The final homestand of the season for the Florence Yalls is next weekend, Labor Day weekend.
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5: Meteorologist Adam Berniston with the WLWT News 5 certified most accurate forecast. Lots of sunshine today and tomorrow, warming up to 85 today, 88 on Sunday. Clear skies tonight, dropping down to 64. A bit muggy today, very humid tomorrow. In fact, a heat index Sunday afternoon at 95. It's 77 with more of Cincinnati's greatest hits and tears.

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0: 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Crowded House, and Don't Dream It's Over. It's 11:42. I'm Rockin' Ron, and before you know it, there'll be a chill in the air, and you need a WGRR long sleeve t-shirt or sweatshirt or pullover hoodie. 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
0: In case you haven't heard, westbound 275 between Reed Hartman and 75 is down to one lane because of pavement work. It's going to be that way until Monday morning at 5. Right now, an extra 5 minutes to get through.
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10: A better life with Dr. Sanjay Gupta.
11: Could the way you think about getting older actually change how you age? Sounds far-fetched, but stay with me here. Yale researcher named Becca Levy found that people who hold positive views about aging live on average 7.5 years longer than those who don't. 7.5 years. That's a bigger impact than quitting smoking. Now, believing it alone isn't magic. As author Nir Eyal puts it in his new book, Beyond Belief, your beliefs become your biology by way of behavior. In other words, if you believe you can grow and get stronger at any age, you are then more likely to eat right, to exercise, and keep learning, and your body reaps those rewards. So the next time you catch yourself saying, "I'm too old for this," knock it off. The story you tell yourself and the actions that follow, those things matter far more than you think. I'm Dr. Sanjay Gupta, helping you live a better life.
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0: Cincinnati's greatest hits can be heard through your smart speaker. All I need to do is say play 103.5 WGRR. Billy Joel in My Life at 12:13. I'm Ron Schumacher and very excited because Oktoberfest season is here. And it kicks off with Cincinnati's oldest and most authentic Oktoberfest, the Germania 54th Annual Oktoberfest going on today, 2 to 11, wraps up tomorrow, noon to 7, at Germania Park off of West Kemper Road in Coleraine Township. 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

the summer, a heat wave that's going to last all of next week, according to meteorologist Adam Berniston with the WLWT News 5 Certified Most Accurate Forecast. Sunshine today and tomorrow, get up to 85 this afternoon, 88 on Sunday. Clear skies tonight, only getting down to around 64. A bit muggy today, very humid tomorrow. Sunday, heat index at 95. It's 82 with more of Cincinnati's greatest hits and movie music.

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1: 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With the founder of this group, Tom Scholz, he's marked the 50th anniversary this week of the release of Boston's debut album by posting on Facebook a concert performance from 2017 of their first big hit. 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

0: 103.5 WGRR, Cincinnati's greatest hits, home of Beatles Wednesday, where you hear a great hit by the Fab Four or Beatles solo like that every hour. It's George Harrison's Got My Mind Set on You. It's 12:42. I'm rocking around. In case you haven't heard, Bret Michaels, his concert with Great White tonight at the Rose Music Center at the Heights in Huber Heights has been canceled. Apparently, Bret needs more time to recover from recent surgeries. But still on tap, ZZ Top in the Tri-State this weekend. Next week, Squeeze and Adam Ant together. Also in early September, the legendary Eric Clapton. 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Up next, a number one song from the summer of 1987.
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Frozen Classics Weekend. And coming up this hour, going to hear great cartoons from Tom Petty and Chevy Van from Sammy Johns in about 9 minutes.

103.5 WGRR, Cincinnati's greatest hits. Wake up tomorrow morning 7 to 10 with Casey Kasem and American Top 40 as he counts down the biggest hits from this week in 1975.

0: 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Great cartoon there from Sammy Johns and Chevy Van at 112. I'm Rockin' Ron, and it certainly had to be heartbreaking to lose with a walk-off win for Nevada in the first game of the tournament. But, man, Hamilton Westside, they are determined to make it to the U.S. Championship game, and they did in the Little League World Series, winning 5 elimination games in a row. And with less than 12 hours of rest on Thursday, they beat Iowa 7-1. They are
1: smoking.
0: Yes, they are. This is Hamilton's 6th time to Williamsport, Pennsylvania. More times, get this, than any other program in the world. Hamilton with a rematch with Nevada for the U.S. Final. 3:30 this afternoon. You can watch the game on Channel 9.
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4: Meteorologist Adam Burniston with the WLWT News 5 certified most accurate forecast. Sun and clouds today and tomorrow. Getting up to 86 this afternoon, 88 on Sunday. A bit muggy today, very humid starting on Sunday. Clear skies tonight dropping down to 64. And with a heat index tomorrow afternoon at 95. It's 86 with more of Cincinnati's greatest hits and Bon Jovi.

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103.5 WGRR, Cincinnati's greatest hits. Cruise and Classics weekend. Here's one to crank up with a top down on the open road. Tom Petty and Running Down a Dream.

When the boss is away, you go through his desk. I found tickets to Eric Clapton in Keith Mitchell's desk, so I thought you guys should get them. 6:40 Monday morning, snag yours on the Jim Day Show. See you then.

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Peter Z reporting for duty on a WGRR Cruisin' Classics weekend. Cruisin' Classics from Diesel and Sheryl Crow are coming up. Right now, here's Journey.

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but summer's still with us. Meteorologist Adam Berniston with the certified most accurate forecast from News 5. Partly cloudy through tomorrow. 88 today, down to 64 tonight. Tomorrow, more humid. Again, 88, but it'll feel more like 95. And Adam says we'll be in the low 90s with heat indexes near 100 on Monday and Tuesday. It's 87 now, feels like 88, humidity still low with Rockwell.

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REM 103.5 WGRR. Coming up next, got a road song for you. Sheryl Crow will sing it on this Cruisin' Classics weekend right after Frank.

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Great driving songs and cartoons for you. Sammy Hagar and Tracy Chapman coming up with those. I'm Peter Z. Here's Billy Joel. Whoa.

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The speed limit sign. Speed limit sign song from Sammy Hagar coming up. Just minutes away on this Cruisin' Classics weekend after Steve Miller Band.

partly cloudy through tomorrow. 88 today, 64 tonight. Tomorrow, 88, but more humid. Right now, it's 87 with Steve Winwood.

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Well, you can't have a cruisin' classics weekend without a fast car. Here's Tracy Chapman.

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0: 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Maneater, Daryl Hall, John Oates, 342, Peter Z, Saturday. 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

Alexa can order a pizza, tell a joke, and let you listen to Cincinnati's greatest hits. 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

putting things in context, that is the last number one song of last century. 103.5 WGRR, a Cruisin' Classics weekend. Cruisin' songs from the Beach Boys and the Eagles coming up. Right now it's Journey. 103.5.

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Great driving songs and cartoons a couple times an hour. T-Bird time. Till Daddy takes it away. Here are the Beach Boys and Fun, Fun, Fun.

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0: Magic Man and Heart 103.5 WGRR 412 Peter Z Saturday afternoon. It's been a few days since the passing of Dolly Parton, and you've probably heard there's a motion afoot to name or rename the Nashville Airport after Dolly Parton. The airport administrator, as well as the governor of Tennessee, have both signed off on it, and it'll move forward from here. I hope they do it. I think it's well-deserved. And even Dolly would get a chuckle out of this. I think that if they do name the airport after Dolly, the three-letter airport code should be triple D.
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3: 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The certified most accurate forecast from News 5 meteorologist Adam Berniston. Partly cloudy through tomorrow. 88 today, 64 tonight. 88 again tomorrow, but it's going to feel hotter with higher humidity. And we'll have low 90s on Monday and Tuesday. It's 87 now with Madonna.

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We're going to cruise into the fast lane with the Eagles on this Cruisin' Classics weekend, coming up right after the Commodores.

0: 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This thing's taken on a life of its own pretty quickly here. Just learning that Governor Lee of Tennessee has not only endorsed renaming Nashville Airport for Dolly, but set a meeting to make that happen for September the 17th. Great concerts don't just happen in the summer. 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

When the boss is away, you go through his desk. I found tickets to Eric Clapton and Keith Mitchell's desk. I thought you guys should get them. 6:40 Monday morning, snag yours at the Jim Day Show. 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

Crocodile Rock. It is exactly 5 o'clock in the Queen City on a WGRR Cruisin' Classics weekend. Great driving songs for you. Tom Cochran and Lindsey Buckingham coming up with those. Right now, it's the Bangles.

103.5 WGRR. Tomorrow morning starts your day with Coffee and Casey. Casey Kasem counting down the top 40 hits of 1975 in this very week, 7 to 10 tomorrow morning.

0: It's a WGRR Cruisin' Classics weekend. Life is a Highway. Tom Cochran there. 5:13, Peter Z, just over the Reds at Cubs game. How about Sal Stewart? Now the record holder for the most RBIs by a rookie for the Reds at 101. Hit his 30th home run today. Not enough, though. Cubs 17, Reds 5. The series split at a game of peace. They play again tomorrow on Sunday Night Baseball with Joey Votto in the booth, calling the color commentary. Joey's going to do color on the game tomorrow.
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2: Adam Burdiston on duty with the certified most accurate forecast from News 5. Partly cloudy through tomorrow. 88 today, 64 tonight, 88 again tomorrow. But tomorrow, noticeably more humid. Low 90s on Monday and Tuesday will feel like close to 100 degrees. We're at 88 now with Def Leppard.

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0: The One and Orleans, 103.5 WGRR, 542. Peter Z, Saturday afternoon. We continue with the Cruisin' Classics weekend. Got great driving songs and cartoons a couple times an hour. Golden Earring and War coming up in the next hour. 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

Sorry to say, it is bad news from the Little League World Series U.S. Championship today. Hamilton going down to defeat at the hands of Nevada, 12-2. I'll have details about 10 minutes away. Here's Hall & Oates.

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Cruising Classics Weekend. Driving songs and cartoons a couple times an hour. Time for the Radar Gun. Here's Golden Earring. Radar Love.

0: 93.5 WGRR. Thank you for getting the door on the way out. 613 Peter Z. Sad to say, Hamilton West Side just didn't have what it takes to get the U.S. championship at the Little League World Series today. For the first time since 2007, back-to-back U.S. championships for Nevada. Nevada 12, Hamilton West Side 2. And that means tomorrow, for the World Championship in the Little League World Series, Nevada will play Curaçao.
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state's certified most accurate forecast from WLWT News 5 meteorologist Adam Berniston. Partly cloudy today, tonight, and tomorrow. 88 both days, but tomorrow will feel hotter as it will be significantly more humid on Sunday. Tonight, a low of 64. Monday, Tuesday, look for highs in the low 90s with feels like temperatures near 100. We're at 88 now with Denise Williams.

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103.5 WGRR, Cincinnati's greatest hits. It's a Cruising Classics weekend. Got a great cartoon with a lot of great cowbell coming up from War after Eddie Money and Baby Hold On.

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0: 103.5 WGRR, Cincinnati's greatest hits. You have those cartoons. Yeah, right there. Cruising classics. Doing a couple of those driving songs. You do a couple of times an hour. Like that one from the Fab Four, Drive My Car. Speaking of the Beatles, Wednesdays, we got one Beatles song an hour. Listen right here on WGR for that treat. We got one tonight with our special. Got Kaz Brown your Saturday evening coming up on 7:13. Glad to have you during this weekend, the final weekend of August of 2026. As Peter Z mentioned earlier, the Reds fall to the Cubs big time, 17-5 at Wrigley Field. They wrap up the series tomorrow night in the Windy City. That's right, it's a Sunday evening game. And what a great run for Hamilton Westside. Little League U.S. Championship, the World Series Championship, just got over with just about a couple hours ago. They fall short to Nevada, 12-2. So Hamilton, their season comes to an end. So great run, and congratulations to the players, the coaches, all fans on a great run there. Nevada will play Curacao tomorrow for the Little League World Series Championship. And FC Cincinnati tonight in the Motor, in the Music City, taking on Nashville. All the way, we got your forecast. There's going to be a hot one as we wrap up your weekend and more of your favorites. Got another great classic, cruising classic song, cartoon song on the way this hour from the Queen of Soul.
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Hey, some sunny clouds tomorrow for your Sunday. 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Eric Carmen, Hungry Eyes.

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I found tickets to Eric Clapton in Keith Mitchell's desk, so I thought you guys should get them. 6:40 Monday morning, snag yours on the Jim Day Show. 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

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No worries. 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